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7: Lows level off around 62. Tonight, under partly cloudy skies, high temperatures reach up to 87. Tomorrow, mainly sunny. That's your updated forecast from Shaw Local Radio. Currently, it's 88 degrees.
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10: Lows level off around 62. Tonight, under partly cloudy skies, high temperatures reach up to 87. Tomorrow, mainly sunny. That's your updated forecast from Shaw Local Radio. Currently, it's 88 degrees.
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11: Lows level off around 62. Tonight, under partly cloudy skies, high temperatures reach up to 87. Tomorrow, mainly sunny. That's your updated forecast from Shaw Local Radio. Currently, it's 88 degrees.
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9: Lows level off around 62. Tonight, under partly cloudy skies, high temperatures reach up to 87. Tomorrow, mainly sunny. That's your updated forecast from Shaw Local Radio. Currently, it's 88 degrees.
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9: Lows level off around 62. Tonight, under partly cloudy skies, high temperatures reach up to 87. Tomorrow, mainly sunny. That's your updated forecast from Shaw Local Radio. Currently, it's 88 degrees.
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3: Lows of a low of around 62. Tonight, under partly cloudy skies. High temperatures reach up to 87. Tomorrow, mainly sunny. That's your updated forecast from Shaw Local Radio. Currently, it's 88 degrees.
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10: Lows level off around 62. Tonight, under partly cloudy skies, high temperatures reach up to 87. Tomorrow, mainly sunny. That's your updated forecast from Shaw Local Radio. Currently, it's 88 degrees.
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1: Walls 102 weather.
5: Lows level off around 62. Tonight, under partly cloudy skies, high temperatures reach up to 87. Tomorrow, mainly sunny. That's your updated forecast from Shaw Local Radio. Currently, it's 88 degrees.
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3: Lows level off around 62. Tonight, under partly cloudy skies, high temperatures reach up to 87. Tomorrow, mainly sunny. That's your updated forecast from Shaw Local Radio. Currently, it's 88 degrees.
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1: Walls 102 weather.
5: Lows level off around 62. Tonight, under partly cloudy skies, high temperatures reach up to 87. Tomorrow, mainly sunny. That's your updated forecast from Shaw Local Radio. Currently, it's 88 degrees.
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2: Lows level off around 62. Overnight, under partly cloudy skies. Wednesday, high temperatures reach up to 87. That's your updated forecast from Shaw Local Radio. 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
2: Lows level off around 62. Overnight, under partly cloudy skies. Wednesday, high temperatures reach up to 87. That's your updated forecast from Shaw Local Radio. Currently 66.
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0: Here's your Walls 102 weather.
4: Partly cloudy skies overnight with lows around 60. Mainly sunny Wednesday, highs level off around 88. That's your updated forecast from Shaw Local Radio. Currently 64.
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5: Partly cloudy overnight with a low of 60. Lots of sunshine Wednesday. Daytime highs approaching 88. That's your updated forecast from Shaw Local Radio. Currently 61.
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0: Here's your Walls 102 weather.
6: Partly cloudy overnight with a low of 60. Lots of sunshine Wednesday. Daytime highs approaching 88. That's your updated forecast from Shaw Local Radio. 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
0: Walls 102 weather.
11: Partly cloudy overnight with a low of 60. Lots of sunshine Wednesday. Daytime highs approaching 88. That's your updated forecast from Shaw Local Radio. Currently 61.
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1: Here's your Walls 102 weather.
10: Partly cloudy overnight with a low of 60. Lots of sunshine Wednesday. Daytime highs approaching 88. That's your updated forecast from Shaw Local Radio. Currently 61.
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3: While the vacant Streeter City Manager role was filled with a new face, the next fire chief will be a familiar one. After a short stint as the interim chief, Captain Brian Park has been named the next fire chief, the Streeter Fire Department announced Tuesday morning. Park, a lifelong Streeter resident,

0: great position thanks to the hard work of all Streeter firefighters past and present and the leadership of retiring Chief Gary Bird. And the George A. Hunter Memorial Fund has awarded its first annual grant to Oglesby Washington Junior High School's library. The fund, established through the Starved Rock Country Community Foundation, will support the school library each spring in honor of George A. Hunter, who served on the Oglesby Board of Education for 57 years. Jane Newsom, Hunter's granddaughter, presented the first donation to Student Council President Easton Strand on behalf of the fund. That's a look at your headlines with Shaw Local, your most trusted local source.
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I'm Danny. Good morning. Happy hump day. It is the 27th of May, 6:10 in the morning. We're sitting at 61 degrees currently in fair skies. I got to be around 88 today and sunshine, nothing but it. A beautiful, warm, sunny day. So get out there and enjoy those sun rays if you can. And definitely try to stay cool today, that's for sure, which is no problem for you. You're cool all the time. All right, a lot of great stuff going on, not only here in the Illinois Valley, but on Walls 102. Got a rundown of local events calendar on the way for you. After some Jordan Davis, right now we're going to keep it going this morning with some Zach Top. 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

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I'm Danny. Good morning. Happy hump day. It's the middle of the work week, a short work week. 56 degrees currently, partly cloudy skies. Going to be a warm one today. Sunshine and a high of 88. Got a full look at that Walls 102 weather forecast on the way here shortly for you. Taking a look at your local events calendar, which you can find right there on our homepage on our top tab banner there. What's going on here in the Illinois Valley? Well, today, Spring Cleaning and Souls Finds. That's happening at Unwind at West Clocks in Peru at 8:30. Coming up this morning, just a couple hours. And then big news tonight out of the Schweikert Stadium at Veterans Memorial Park. It is the Illinois Valley Pistol Shrimp Baseball opening night tonight. Who's heading on out there and having some fun? All right, kicking off pistol shrimp season tonight out at the Schweikert Stadium Veterans Memorial Park. That starts later on today. And then also this weekend, we're going to be out broadcasting live on Saturday from noon until 2 out at the Spring Valley Boat Club for the Shipwrecked Weekend. By golly, this is going to be one huge event. Family-friendly, kicks off 8 a.m. with breakfast for the kiddos, where they can have breakfast with Bingo and Bluey, along with Chase from Paw Patrol. How cool is that? There's going to be face painting, bounce houses, vendor show, cardboard boat races. I mean, there's going to be a whole lot of fun, so check it all out. There's goldfish racing, pirate ship races, 50-50, food trucks, live music with Burning Bush and Revel in Red. I mean, it's going to be a whole thing, and we're going to be out there broadcasting live, being a part of it. So check it out, noon till 2 on Saturday, Spring Valley Boat Club for Shipwrecked Weekend here on Walls 102. Right now, the newest single from Rodney Atkins. It's going to get you right in the feels. I can tell you that right now. It's called The Years Are Short here on Walls 102.

0: 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Talk it out. 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
2: While the vacant Streeter City Manager role was filled with a new face, the next fire chief will be a familiar one. After a short stint as the interim chief, Captain Brian Park has been named the next fire chief, the Streeter Fire Department announced Tuesday morning. Park, a lifelong Streeter resident and 20-year veteran of the department, will take over as chief effective June 8. He succeeds retiring Chief Gary Bird. A 1995 graduate of Streeter High School, Park earned a bachelor's degree in economics from Illinois State University. Park then joined the Streeter Fire Department in 2002. He was promoted to lieutenant in 2016 and captain in 2024. He holds certification as an advanced fire officer and is a licensed EMT. This appointment is truly the honor of my lifetime, Park said in a statement. Quote, I look forward to serving my fellow Streeter residents and making our fire department the best it can be. The department is in a great position thanks to the hard work of all Streeter firefighters past and present and the leadership of retiring Chief Gary Bird. And the George A. Hunter Memorial Fund has awarded its first annual grant to Oglesby Washington Junior High School's library. The fund, established through the Starved Rock Country Community Foundation, will support the school library each spring in honor of George A. Hunter, who served on the Oglesby Board of Education for 57 years. Jane Newsom, Hunter's granddaughter, presented the first donation to Student Council President Easton Strand on behalf of the fund. That's a look at your headlines with Shaw Local, your most trusted local source.
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7: Mainly sunny today with daytime highs approaching 88. Lows around 59. Tonight, clear skies. That's your updated forecast from Shaw Local Radio. 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

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I'm Danny. Good morning. 6:45 on a hump day. We are sitting at 58 and cloudy. Gonna be a nice one today. 88 for the high and sunshine, nothing but it. So don't forget the sunscreen. Don't forget the sunglasses. And don't forget that good attitude. It's gonna be a good day. It's a good day to have a good day. Halfway through the work week, we are working for that weekend because we had a short week and we are ready to be back off again, right? All right, a lot of great stuff going on right here in the Illinois Valley, including this weekend, LaSalle Music and Arts Festival is going down out at Pulaski Park. Free entry, free parking. It's going to be a lot of free fun as well. It's going to kick off the evening with the 90s rock from Zazzle. And 303 will be hitting the stage. An artist pavilion, that'll kick off at 4 o'clock right when it opens, and it's going to be showcasing talented local and regional artists with a whole variety and array of mediums, and you can meet the artists, learn about their creative process, and also, you could purchase their art, maybe, you know, put in your dining room or over your fireplace, a one-of-a-kind piece of art. So check it out, happening this Friday, the 29th, Pulaski Park, LaSalle Music and Arts Festival. There's going to be a beer tent and food vendors. You can bring your own lawn chairs, but they do request no dogs and no coolers, please. Those are the only rules. Other than that, have a whole lot of free fun. It's the LaSalle Music and Arts Festival happening this Friday, kicking off at 4 o'clock, Pulaski Park, here on Walls 102 and online at walls102.com. We got Old Dominion and Kelsey Ballerini coming up, but right now, keep it going with some Hunter Hayes. It's Somebody's Heartbreak here on Walls 102.

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2: I'm Charlene Bielema, and this is your Shaw Local News Update. The Illini chapter of the Daughters of the American Revolution will hold a free open house for community members to celebrate its 130th anniversary at 1 p.m. May 30th at Farm Ridge Township Hall, 130 Sylvan Avenue, Grand Ridge. The open house features DAR speakers, and there will be refreshments. The Daughters of the American Revolution is a women's service organization dedicated to promoting historic preservation, education, and patriotism. The organization honors current military and veterans while fostering lifelong friendships. And Festival 56 in Princeton is looking for locals willing to open their homes to visiting artists this summer as the theater prepares to welcome about 50 performers from across the country. Each summer, Festival 56 brings in artists for stays ranging from 2 to 9 weeks. According to the organization, it relies heavily on community members to provide housing that helps integrate visiting performers into local life during the festival season. Hosts are not required to provide meals for their guests. Participating families receive one Flex 4 ticket package for hosting one artist and two Flex 4 ticket packages for hosting two or more artists. All host families also receive a complimentary ticket to the festival's first cabaret of the season at 7:30 p.m. June 21st. Those interested in serving as a host family can contact box office at festival56.com. And that's a look at your headlines with Shaw Local, your most trusted local source.
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Album of the Year this year on the ACM, so congratulations to him with winning Album of the Year with that little ditty on it. It is 7:08 on a Wednesday. Happy Hump Day 59. Mostly sunny skies so far this morning. And for today, we're going to see a high of 88. Sunshine, nothing but it. And then cooling off to the upper 50s for tonight. Luke Bryan. All right, he's on a farm tour right now, and he made an extra little pit stop to fulfill a woman's dying wish. Find out what this is all about and how adorable this story is all on the way next. Shane Prophet right now in Long Live Country on Walls 102.

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I'm Danny. Good morning. 60 degrees and mostly sunny skies. And Luke Bryan, what a guy. All right, he is on his farm tour, and he stopped in California to fulfill the wish of a rancher's wife before she passed away, her dying wish. Excuse me. She had hoped that one day she could host a country concert on her ranch property. And you know what? Luke Bryan made that happen. All right. So the rancher says, quote, I got this random phone call asking if we could, if we would like to have Luke Bryan concert here. Got to believe that she has something to do with this. And you know what? That's exactly what happened. And it was huge. It was in Elk Grove, California. Humongous concert. You can check out Luke Bryan's Instagram for the photos of it. I mean, by golly, what an amazing property. Super cool. Luke Bryan's farm tour stops in California, fulfills this woman's dying wish. And you know what? It looks like it was a huge success. So kudos to Luke Bryan. And I don't know what kind of lift that is to be able to do that, to have Luke Bryan host a concert on your land. But it sounds like it's definitely a night to remember, something that you'll never forget, that's for sure. Here he is this morning, Mr. Luke Bryan. It's Most People Are Good here on Walls 102 and online at walls102.com.

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1: Good morning, sports fans. Now it's time to take a look at last night's results, courtesy of Shaw Local. In girls soccer, Geneva beat Ottawa in the 2A Orion sectional last night. Five different Geneva girls soccer players scored in the Vikings' 6-0 win over Ottawa on Tuesday. The goals came from mostly different sources, but half of them originated from Bridget Burke. Ottawa's only losses this year were to Sycamore twice, Caneland twice, and the Vikings. Tuesday was just the second time they were shut out. The team also won the first regional in school history, beating Orion with a wild 9-6 double overtime win on Saturday. In softball news, West Central beat Henry Sinachwine 3-1. Harper Schrock hit an RBI triple with one out in the bottom of the seventh, but the Mallards couldn't complete the comeback in a Class 1A Williamsville sectional semifinal. Seneca powered past St. Bede 10-0 to punch their ticket into the IHSA 2A Pontiac sectional title game. Hayden Pfeiffer pitched a one-hit shutout. Aurora Weber got the scoring started. And Emma Mino drove home three runs as Seneca softball bested St. Bede 10-0 in the Tuesday semifinal of the Class 2A Pontiac sectional. And the Ottawa softball team, after a solid start, suffered a heartbreaking 2-1 loss to Dunlap in Tuesday's Class 3A LaSalle Peru sectional semifinals to finish the season at 22-11. And the LP girls softball team beat East Peoria 2-0 during the Class 3A sectional semifinal game last night at the LP Athletic Complex in LaSalle. They will go on to face Dunlap this Friday in the championship game. That's a look at your local sports with Shaw Local, your most trusted local source.
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4: 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Mainly sunny today with daytime highs approaching 88. Lows around 59. Tonight, clear skies. That's your updated forecast from Shaw Local Radio. 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

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I'm Danny. Good morning. It is 7:31 on a Wednesday. Happy hump day. 59 degrees currently, mostly sunny skies, and best of the Illinois Valley. Have you heard of it? All right. Well, if you haven't, what it is, it's a place where you could go vote for your favorite businesses, organizations, places right here in our community and give them the recognition that they are so well deserving of. 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Voting is open until Sunday, so get those votes in. Ashley McBride, Dustin Lynch is on the way, but right now here's the newest single from Max McNown that I cannot get enough of. It's called Done For here on Walls 102. They say you're on-

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8: Mainly sunny today with daytime highs approaching 88. Lows around 59. Tonight, clear skies. That's your updated forecast from Shaw Local Radio. 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
9: 7:47 on a Wednesday here on Walls 102 and online at walls102.com. 60 degrees and mostly sunny skies this morning with your Lifetime of Smiles, Dr. Ed Monroe, Country Throwback this morning. And we are throwing it back to 2014 with Dan and Shay and their single, Show You Off. Now, this was from their debut studio album, Where It All Began, that was released in 2014. And it was written by the group members Dan Smyers and Shay Mooney, along with Danny Orton, and was produced by Smyers with additional production by Orton and Scott Hendricks. Let's see here. It was released via Warner Brothers Nashville on May 12, 2014, as the second single from that album. It was received well by country radio and peaked at number 21 on the U.S. Country Airplay chart. And respectfully, it landed at number 11 on the U.S. Bubbling Under Hot 100. Here they are this morning with their Lifetime of Smiles, Dr. Monroe Country Throwback 2014 hit, Show You Off. 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
2: 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The George A. Hunter Memorial Fund has awarded its first annual grant to Oglesby Washington Junior High School's library. The fund, established through the Starved Rock Country Community Foundation, will support the school library each spring in honor of George A. Hunter, who served on the Oglesby Board of Education for 57 years, including 54 years as board secretary. And the Riverbend Food Bank Mobile Food Pantry will distribute food on Saturday, May 30th at the Bureau County Fairgrounds, 811 West Peru Street, Princeton. 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

need be filled, where overalls needs be hung, that straight six motor needs rebuilding. Sweetheart needs to be kissed, roses need be watered, compressor's gone out in the fridge, will it ever get done?

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I'm Danny. Good morning. Happy hump day. It is 8:16 in the morning, 70 degrees and fair skies. Going to be a high of 88 today. Sunshine, nothing but it. Get out there and enjoy your day. And you know what else you can enjoy? Some fiddling for a good cause. It's Fiddling for Freedom House, brought to you by Nicole Norris, MD Medical Spa. This is happening next month, Thursday, June 25th. Featuring live music by the one and only Fiddle Rock here in the Illinois Valley. So this is all to commemorate Nicole Norris, MD Medical Spa's 10-year anniversary. And she's going to be hosting Fiddlin' for Freedom House. So it's to host a benefit concert by Fiddle Rock, supporting Freedom House, a vital organization based here in the Illinois Valley over in Princeton that provides safety, support. Also, it comes with resources for individuals and families that are impacted by domestic violence. So this is going to be happening on Thursday, June 25th from 7 to 9. Doors will kick open at 6:30 out at the Auditorium Ballroom in LaSalle. And you can get your tickets now. There's links over on their website and their Facebook page. You could call or text 815-780-8264. That's 815-780-8264 to purchase tickets. And Nicole Norris just wants to say a big thank you to their sponsors, Girlfriends, Hometown National Bank, Midwest Main Company, Thrush Sanitation, and Wayland Financial Group for this amazing cause to celebrate their 10-year anniversary, Fiddling for Freedom House. 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Right now, I got some Lee Bryce, Skill the Man.

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9: Mainly sunny skies today with daytime highs approaching 88. Lows level off around 59. Tonight, clear skies. That's your updated forecast from Shaw Local Radio. Right now, it's 70 degrees.
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Jelly Rollin' Liar here on Walls 102 and online at walls102.com. I'm Danny. Good morning. It is around 70 degrees and fair skies this morning. Going to see a sunshiny day with a high of 88. It is 8:27 on your Wednesday. And coming up, you've got a chance to win yourself a $50 gift card out to your Peru Hy-Vee with the Hy-Vee Name That Price game. Coming up, I'm going to give you a weekly flyer item. 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Right now, I got Ashley Cook and the Hell You Are here on Walls 102.

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0: Walls 102. Good morning. I'm Danny. Who am I chatting with?
1: Hi, Becky.
0: Hi, Becky. How are you?
1: Hi, good.
0: Happy hump day. Did you have a nice long weekend?
1: Yes, I did. It was beautiful out.
0: No kidding. I mean, it was so nice. I did a whole lot of nothing but some front porch stooping. It was great.
1: There you go. Yard work's always a must.
0: Absolutely. Well, Becky, you've got a chance to win yourself a $50 Hy-Vee gift card with a Hy-Vee Name That Price game. You ready to play?
1: Yeah.
0: Okay, Becky. 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
1: 59 cents.
0: Final answer, locking her in, Becky?
1: Locking her in.
0: You were very confident and for good reason. You are correct. Yes.
1: Oh, great. Good.
0: You are winning that $50 gift card out to your Peru Hy-Vee, Becky, with the Hy-Vee Name That Price game. 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
1: I like to get the meat section.
0: You know, everybody does. It's the number one answer. That and produce. My daughters eat their weight in blackberries these days. So
1: Yeah, it's hard to walk through there and not buy one of everything.
0: I know it. Don't you know it? All right. Well, Becky, you are the big winner this morning. Congratulations. You stay on the line for me, okay?
1: Well, thank you.
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I'm Danny. Good morning. It is 9:10 on a Wednesday. We are sitting at 72 degrees and mostly sunny skies so far this morning. Going to be a high of 88. Nothing but sunshine. Get out there and enjoy the warm weather today, if at all possible. Take your lunch break outside. Maybe just take a couple minutes, get yourself some fresh air, and enjoy it. All right, actually, it's now 9:11 on your Wednesday. Happy hump day, halfway through a short work week, and Reba McEntire, all right, the one and only Miss Reba, is coming out with some new music. I'm seeing this as a trend, as some classic country artists getting back in the game, and I'm here for it. Reba McEntire has new music in honor of some amazing things going on with her music and her career, all on the way. I got the details on the rundown of how to get that and what it's going to be about all on the way next. Right now, it's Stella Lefty. It's Boston here on Walls 102. On a

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I'm Danny. Good morning. It is 9:17 on your Wednesday, 72 degrees and mostly sunny skies so far this morning. And the one and only Miss Reba McEntire, the redhead of country music, is coming out with new country music. All right, she is continuing her monthly release of music capsules to help celebrate 50 years in country music industry. 50 years Reba has been making hits. And in this industry, she's got a new 5-track EP coming out, and it includes a new song called Hurt Like That, and 4 songs about heartbreak from her career. Now, Hurt Like That, that single is officially out for you to stream and to watch on YouTube and to listen to, but it is a part of her capsule releasing to celebrate 50 years in country music. And why not honor a 50-year career span in country music with the one and only Miss Reba McEntire? Here she is. We're going to turn on the radio, and we're going to turn it to Reba. It's Walls 102. Good morning.

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8: Mainly sunny skies today with daytime highs approaching 88. Lows level off around 59. Tonight, clear skies. That's your updated forecast from Shaw Local Radio. Right now, 75.
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3: It's 9:38 on a Wednesday. Happy hump day. I'm Danny. It is 72 degrees currently, mostly sunny skies. And it's hard enough to find pickleball courts in some places without people throwing tantrums on it, right? I mean, pickleball has exploded in the sports world the past couple of years. And some guy out in Pennsylvania named Saif, 31 years old, facing charges after police say he vandalized several pickleball and tennis court nets. Why? Well, the footage allegedly showing him cutting the nets, and he was caught vandalizing courts at another park 2 days later. Now, they zeroed in on him after getting tips from the community and confronted him at his home, and he admitted to doing that damage. And they asked him why he did it, and he said that he was upset because he had recently suffered a pickleball injury and, quote, his summer was ruined. So his thought process was, if I can't play pickleball, nobody can play pickleball. That's not logical, is it? That's not very nice. It's your Mr. Sparkle Auto Spa Dumb Criminal of the Day story here on Walls 102.
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0: 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I'm Danny. Good morning. It is 9:49 on the nose. Happy Wednesday, hump day, 27th of May. Sitting at 72 degrees and mostly sunny skies this morning. Beautiful day ahead of us. Sunshine and 88. Get out of town. What a beautiful day it is in the Illinois Valley. We've got some beautiful pets to highlight with your Central Bank Illinois Pets of the Week. We've got a cat named a Cat in the Hat. Black and white boy, Goofy, 7 years old. Other cat selective, but you know what? All around, so sweet. He's a curious guy, likes to know what's going on, but will be your best buddy. So check him out. And then we've got Felix. He is a husky mix, around 2 to 3 years old, a handsome good boy. He's got that 2 to 3 year old husky energy, and he is a tall guy. I'm not sure what he's mixed with, but he is just a handsome, playful spirit. Tends to like other dogs. Loves to run around and play with you, and he is patiently waiting for his forever home. So check out Felix and the Cat in the Hat, both available for adoption now over at Ivar, Illinois Valley Animal Rescue in Peru, with your Central Bank Illinois Pets of the Week. I'm Danny, signing off for this morning. Thank you so much for waking up and hanging out with me on your hump day. Halfway through a short work week, we are working for that weekend on the way next. Zach Brown Band got some Corey Kent on the way. And Zane coming in here, taking over the mic at 10 o'clock to keep you entertained throughout your midday. Have a blessed rest of your Wednesday, and I'll see you tomorrow morning here on Walls 102.
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0: Shenandoah and Nickelback kicking off the 10 o'clock hour here on Wall to Wall Country. It's Walls 102. Zane here getting into our Wednesday. We've made it this far through the week thanks to the long weekend. It started to feel a little bit easier to make it through this week, but regardless, we've got some great music on the way to get you through the rest of your work day today. Keep it here. 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

Bailey Zimmerman with Chevy Silverado Walls 102. Zane here, getting ready to take a look at what's going down on our holiday calendar today. We've got a few things that we can celebrate. I don't know if there's a whole lot or really the most we've ever had, but hey, we've got just enough to get us through. I got some Sugarland up for you now with a little throwback. It's Walls 102.

0: Luke Combs, Wall to Wall Country, Walls 102. Zane here, getting into our holidays today. Starting us off, National Senior Health and Fitness Day. A great time to look into those in your life who might be having some health issues and helping them out a little bit. See if you can get them on the right track to keeping themselves healthy. Meanwhile, we've got National Grape Popsicle Day. All right, I can get behind that one. I know it's not exactly grape popsicles, but I found this coconut water that's flavored like cherries and vanilla, and I figured, hey, I got a popsicle mold. I'll see what I can do. So I guess I'm going to have to make some grape ones now. We've got Nothing to Fear Day as well. Go push the limits today. And Sunscreen Protection Day. You have nothing to fear, I guess, except for really high UV counts. I got more music coming up. Don't go anywhere. It's Walls 102.
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9: Mainly clear skies today with daytime highs approaching 88. Clear skies tonight, lows dip down to about 59. Bright sunshine expected tomorrow, high of 80. That's your updated forecast from Shaw Local Radio. Right now, it's 79 degrees.
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0: Kenny Chesney with Carry On here on Walls 102. Zane here taking a look at what is going down here in the local area in the next few days. It's the big one coming up on Friday. Plenty of live music, plenty of art, and all kinds of space ready to go for you. I'll tell you about that in just a few. It's Walls 102.
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0: Still a lefty with Boston here on Walls. 102, Zane here, giving you the breakdown on the LaSalle Music and Arts Festival coming up this Friday, 4 p.m. start out at Pulaski Park. It's free to get in, free to get parked as well. You don't have to pay a single penny to get inside and enjoy the music. 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Not to mention the Artist Pavilion opening right at 4. Get to see some of the great art that these people here in the area have made. All kinds of different mediums. Get to meet the artists, talk a little bit about the creative process, maybe even bring some home yourself. The beer tent's going to be open. The food vendors are going to be out there giving you all their best. And you can bring all kinds of people out there to enjoy the fun. Goes till 10 p.m. Don't miss out at Pulaski Park this Friday. It's Walls 102.
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19: High level off around 88 today, under mainly sunny skies. Tonight, lows around 59. Bright sunshine expected. Tomorrow, high temperatures reach up to 81. That's your updated forecast from Shaw Local Radio. Right now, 79.
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0: Morgan Wallen with Don't We, here on Walls 102. Zane here, still going on through the day. Already made it to 11 o'clock on a Wednesday, and so far, things have been pretty good. We got some great music coming up to keep it going, and hopefully we won't melt out there with that high of 87. I got some of that Harper Grace coming up, a little Thomas Rhett as well. Don't go anywhere. It's Walls 102.
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Thomas Rhett and Jordan Davis, Walls 102. Zane here, taking a look at our local events calendar, because in just a few days, we've got plenty of good times lined up for you coming up. I'll tell you a little bit about what's going on, whether it be some live music, maybe a historical presentation, maybe a good night out with your friends, maybe a chance to win a little bit of money. All that coming up in just a little bit. Right now, throwback from Lone Star, one of my first favorites from them. It's My Front Porch Looking In, Walls 102.

0: Shane Prophet. Long live country here on Wall to Wall Country. That's Walls 102. Getting into some news here from Schweikert Stadium. The Illinois Valley Pistol Shrimp having their opening night tonight. Don't miss out on the fun when it comes to that. Plenty of games coming up this season. Look at it tomorrow, though. It's going to be a busy one. If you want to go see some live music, the Abbey with the Ottawa Center for the Arts is the place to be. Jacob Furr and D. Anson Brody playing live at 7 p.m. But you could go and see a historical presentation at Star Union Spirits on the life of Wild Bill Hickok. That'll be at 6:30 if you're interested in that. Meanwhile, 7 o'clock, still the time to be out in Ottawa for karaoke at Shakers and the Queen of Hearts drawing at the Chalet Sports Bar in Mendota, giving you the chance to win a little bit of cash at 7 as well. Friday's looking pretty good. Of course, the kickoff of the LaSalle Music and Arts Festival at Pulaski Park. 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
1: Here's your Walls 102 weather.
16: High global off around 88 today, under mainly sunny skies. Tonight, lows around 59. Bright sunshine expected. Tomorrow, high temperatures reach up to 81. That's your updated forecast from Shaw Local Radio. Right now, it's 81 degrees.
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0: Zach Topp here on Wall to Wall Country. It's Walls 102. Zane here giving you a little chance to get some Father's Day plans put together. Starved Rock Lodge is helping out with Brews for a View. With a View. Apologies for that. I messed up the name. But don't worry, this won't be messing up on your Father's Day plans. This is going to be a great time for those dads who just want something calm, relaxing, and I'll tell you exactly what's going down with that in just a few. It's Walls 102.
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need be filled, where overalls needs be hung, that straight six motor needs rebuilding, sweetheart needs to be kissed, roses need be watered, compressor's gone out in the fridge, will it ever get done, why bother? I say my prayers and give it all to him, the sun comes up and I'll do it all over again.

0: Carson Bayer here on Wall to Wall Country. It's Walls 102, and Starved Rock Lodge is getting ready for a Father's Day event coming up on June 18th. Brews with a View, 6 p.m. You can get on out there and enjoy a nice night on the veranda. Some brews made by Coal Creek Brewing Company and Pollyanna Brewing Company. Not to mention some Starved Rock wines that have been brought out. And all this going alongside some brick oven pizza, some delicious appetizers, and live music from Two Guys Plus One. 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

Corey Kent and Co. Wetzel here on Wall 102. Zane here, sitting in the law offices of Peter F. Farricuti Power Hour. And that means we got all the biggest news in the world of country music. Cody Johnson's giving you some outdoor tips. If you're a big hunter, this might be a good one for you. Luke Bryan with some feel-good news, doing one of his tour stops to fulfill a woman's dying wish. And Megan Maroney with some more good news and some heartwarming news, playing one of her songs for a very special occasion. We'll talk about all that in just a few. Till then, funny enough, a little Megan Maroney, Walls 102.

0: Tucker Wetmore here on Wall to Wall Country. It's Walls 102. Zane here talking a little bit about what's going on in the world of country music. And it seems Cody Johnson has decided to start documenting some of his hunting trips. I know just last September, he ended up getting a world record holding ram at a private ranch out there in Texas. Some people had some things to say. They were upset about the fact that world records even count at private ranches, but some say, hey, it's a big enough ranch. It's essentially wild. I don't know. I'm not here to make a statement on that. What I am here to make a statement about is the fact that Cody Johnson is now posting some new photos of his recent 10-day hunting trip to Alaska, where he bagged a grizzly bear. And he'll be posting a full video of it on his hunting YouTube channel. I didn't even know he had this, and evidently it's very recent. It's only got like 800 subscribers. Both the videos were posted 6 days ago, and those are the only two videos on it. So this one, evidently coming very soon to that channel. It's called Chasing Legends with Cody Johnson. It reminds me of those old hunting shows my dad used to watch on Saturday mornings, and I would catch those while I was eating a bowl of cereal. I'm very excited to see how this one goes. I mean, I love Cody Johnson already, but getting to see that like nature documentary-esque feel, definitely excited for that. I got some more music on the way. You just keep it right here. It's Walls 102.
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1: Amy Shepherd here on Wall to Wall Country. It's Walls 102. Zane here sitting in the law offices of Peter F. Farricuti Power Hour, and Megan Maroney, recently the maid of honor at her best friend Natalie's wedding over the weekend, and decided, well, if I'm going to be here, I might as well give them a meaningful wedding gift. She ended up playing her song Wonder, which she wrote for Natalie. She said she's played it a lot, but it might be the most meaningful time that she plays it that night. And the whole song was written about her saying that if you just hold out, you're going to find someone who shows up early and you're never going to have to wonder how he feels about you. And said exactly that this was the time she had finally found it. What a wonderful story. Very heartwarming. Glad to see that it ended up coming true. More music coming up on the way in just a few. It's Walls 102.

0: Chris Stapleton here on Wall to Wall Country. It's Walls 102, sitting here in the law offices of Peter F. Farricutti Power Hour. And I got some more news from the world of country music here. Ended up finding one. Alan Jackson giving a very emotional performance at the National Memorial Day concert. While he hasn't performed this one in a while, his song Where Were You When the World Stopped Turning, he delivered a very emotional performance of it, and it turns out he's going to be performing his final concert coming up in June. Very unfortunate to hear that coming as well, but that is the way and life cycle of country music. So glad to see that he's had a long and fruitful career, and glad to see he had a very emotional performance on his, finale tour. More music coming up. 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
12: Yeah.

Ashley Cook here on Wall to Wall Country. It's Walls 102. Zane here telling you a little bit about what's been going down in the world of country music. And Luke Bryan made a quick stop on his farm tour in order to help out a fan who had one dying wish. And I'll tell you a little bit about that in just a little bit. Mitchell Tenpenny up right now. Walls 102.

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1: Lexi Stevenson here on Wall to Wall Country. That's Walls 102. Zane here in the law offices of Peter F. Faricuti Power Hour. And this one's a little bit of a tearjerker, folks. Luke Bryan made a farm tour stop out in California in Elk Grove, specifically. And this was actually to, in a way, fulfill the wish of a rancher's wife before she had passed away. Her dying wish was always to host a country concert on the ranch. She had always wanted to get it done. They had plenty of room for it, and it just never came to fruition before she had unfortunately passed. But the widowed rancher had said that he had got a random phone call asking if they'd like to have Luke Bryan come out and do a show. And while they were not privy to that information at the time, he immediately knew that she had something to do with it. And it was just a very heartwarming thing for him, I'm sure. And now that they know this story, or after they had done the show and been told that story, I'm sure it had that much more impact. And it's definitely going in the history books of Luke Bryan's career. More music coming up on Just a Little Bit More Waiting. 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

0: Jason Aldean here on Wall to Wall Country. It's Walls 102. Zane here at 1 o'clock in the afternoon. Moving on through our Wednesday. So far, it's been beautiful out there. We're going to get a little warm. Looking like a high of 88. We might even hit 90. That would be pretty unlucky, I'm going to be honest. But at the very least, the heat index is keeping us a little low. A nice breeze kind of making things a little bit easier to tolerate. But hopefully the ACs are working. I got some more music on the way. You just keep it right here. We'll get you through. It's Walls 102.
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Ella Langley and Morgan Wallen here on Wall to Wall Country. It's Walls 102. Big news from the local area. Got a few things I want to talk about here. Got something you might be interested in when it comes to some local live music. That's going to be coming up this Friday. I'll tell you about that in just a few minutes. I got Corey Kent up right now for you. It's Walls 102. I've watched

0: Jordan Davis here on Wall to Wall Country. It's Walls 102. Got some big news coming from Pulaski Park. The LaSalle Music and Arts Festival going to be coming around 4 p.m. on Friday. Goes all the way to 10. So if you got work late, but you don't exactly have to go all the way through the night shift, don't worry. You've got plenty of opportunity to get out there and enjoy great live music. Some high-energy 90s rock coming from Zazzle starting at 5 and 303 kicking off at 7 going all the way to the end of the night. The Artist Pavilion going to be on as well at 4 p.m. Plenty of great local artists showing off what they got. Get to talk to them about their creative process. Get to talk to them about what all they do and maybe even bring your own art home. That's a pretty good gig. Not to mention the beer tent and the food vendor is going to be revving up. So bring your friends, bring your lawn chairs, and go on out and have some fun this Friday at Pulaski Park. It's Walls 102.
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1: Walls 102 weather.
8: Ample sunshine expected this afternoon with daytime highs approaching 88. Clear skies again tonight, lows dip down to about 59. That's your updated forecast from Shaw Local Radio. Right now, it's 88 degrees.
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0: Vincent Mason here on Wall to Wall Country. It's Walls 102. Zane here, and I had the chance to talk with some of the great people down in Hornbaker Gardens about one of their upcoming workshops. If you've been looking to make some new garden decorations or just get some time outside to go enjoy the gardens and have a reason to get out there, I've got a perfect opportunity for you. We'll have a little clip of my interview with Tila in just a few minutes. Stay right here. It's Walls 102.
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0: look moving on.
1: I'm in with Tilo Ward with Hornbaker Gardens, and they're looking forward to getting a very big event started. But before we get to that, how you doing today, Tilo?
2: I'm good. How are you?
1: Doing just fine. Now, I've heard that you've got this big workshop that's sold out the past couple of years. You've done it, a leaf casting event. Could you tell me a little bit about how the last couple of years went?
2: Yeah, it's a super fun workshop. The participants get to create a little garden sculpture, and we use like some of our giant hosta leaves or some other leaves to create this beautiful garden art. And it's been sold out. Everyone has really enjoyed it. Our staff got to participate the first year, and they all had fun. So
1: good. All right. So this is not just a chance to get out of the house. It's also a chance to make some nice garden art and put a little bit of a personal spin on things. That's very exciting. Now, I've heard that there might be some items you might need to bring in for yourself. Could you tell me a little bit about that?
2: Yeah, so we provide all of the materials, but sometimes people might need something to transport their piece home, because when they leave here, it's not going to be dry, and they'll have to let it sit and dry before they take it out off of their little mold. So sometimes it's helpful for them to bring a cookie sheet or a piece of plywood. We provide a surface for them to work on, but just something to transport their piece home.
1: Okay. And for those of you out there looking to join in on this event, I hear there are some spots open. Can you tell me a little bit about that one?
2: Yeah, we have in our 10 a.m. workshop, we have 4 spots available in that. And then in our 1 p.m. workshop, we have 15 spots available there.
1: All right. And then once again, that is as time of recording. So things could change. Make sure you keep checking in with that. Don't miss out on this event, because it sounds like it's going to be a good one. Like we said, it sold out the last couple of years. And this year, sounds like we're on track for it. For people who are looking maybe for a little bit of extra information before the event so they know what's going down, where can I send them?
2: You can send them to hornbakergardens.com. And then there's a tab at the top of the website called Events. And they'll find the link to register under Leaf Casting Workshop.
1: All right, perfect. Hopefully we get plenty of people coming out, not just for this event, but for all the others you got going on out there. Thank you so much, Tila. I appreciate it.
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0: Luke Combs here on Wall to Wall Country. It's Walls 102. Zane here sitting at 2 o'clock in the afternoon. And so far, it's been a pretty good day, but it's going to get even better. Not only do we have some beautiful weather on the horizon for the rest of this week, we've also got plenty of great music coming up in just a little bit. All you've got to do, sit here and enjoy. It's Walls 102.
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Jason Aldean, wondering how far does a goodbye go? It's Walls 102, Zane here, and I've got some news for you. Some big, big stuff coming up here on our website at walls102.com. If you've been looking for some family-friendly events, we not only have an opportunity for you, but if you're hosting some, we've got a chance for you to reach out and get a lot of eyes on it. We'll tell you about that in just a few. Sawyer Brown, up right now with a little throwback. Walls 102.

0: Karen Dixon here on Wall to Wall Country. It's Walls 102, and if you've got some family-friendly events coming up this summer, we'd love to spread the word with the Walls 102 Kids Corner over on our website at walls102.com. Plenty of events already up there, so if you are hosting a fun event going on, maybe at the local library, maybe at one of the local fairgrounds before fair season gets started, maybe you've just got a great family fun night lined up, go ahead and put in the details so we can tell everybody. And for those of you looking for some fun events, they'll be sitting in there as well. And we wouldn't want you to miss out on the fun with those either. This is all brought to you by the law offices of Peter F. Farricuti. We're very thankful they could help us get it done. And we're very thankful to all of you for helping us enjoy these events. More music coming up. It's Walls 102.
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1: Here's your Walls 102 weather.
8: Ample sunshine expected this afternoon with daytime highs approaching 88. Clear skies again tonight, lows dip down to about 59. That's your updated forecast from Shaw Local Radio. 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

0: Justin Moore here on Wall to Wall Country. It's Walls 102. Zane here with another stop to take a quick peek at some good times coming up next month. The Starved Rock Lodge hosting a Father's Day event, Brews with a View. Get on out there to the Starved Rock Lodge. Enjoy a day on the veranda. Cold Creek Brewing and Pollyanna Brewing Company bringing out some handcrafted brews, not to mention Starved Rock wines being brought out all over some brick oven pizza, appetizers, and live music. 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It's getting closer than you think. More music coming up in a bit. 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

0: That's Goodbye Looks Like. Jonathan Heilbrown here on Walls 102. Really hope I pronounced that correctly. That is going to be the end of my day today. That's right. It's already time for me to get moving. But Annie's going to be in just a few minutes to keep you company. Going all the way to 7 o'clock. Get you home safe and sound. And we'll get started again tomorrow with Danny in the morning. But of course, that's going to be it for me. I will catch you later. I got more music coming up. 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
1: Well, the Well Country Walls 102, Chase Matthews and Darlin. It is 12 minutes after 3 o'clock on a beautiful May afternoon. 90 degrees right now under fair skies. It looks absolutely enticing out there. I want to go out there and spread some summertime joy. But here I am with you, and I think I'll stick around in the air conditioning for now. Lots of great music coming up. Lee Brice, Jason Aldean, I've got Parmalee on the way. Zane, my, you know, the guy on the air before me, well, he sat down with one of the folks out at Hornbaker Gardens and learned about leaf casting. I don't know what it is. I can't wait to learn right along with you. But first, Ella Langley on Walls 102.

0: Well, to Wild Country, Walls 102, Lainey Wilson, Wildflowers and Wild Horses, 20 minutes after 3 o'clock. And if you are already stressing about the I'm Bored Blues, let me give you a place to go that's going to give you some great ideas for things for your kids to do this summer. That's right. The I'm Bored Blues should be starting any minute now based on when your kids got out of school or if they're not out yet. Head over to the Walls 102 website and click on Kids Corner. It's got all sorts of fun things, library activities, theater activities. They could learn about theater. They could audition. Stage 212 is doing Firebringer. Now, if you've never heard of Firebringer, have you ever seen the video where the little cave girl sings, she doesn't want to do the work today? No, she doesn't want to do the work. Yeah, that's it. And I cannot wait to check that one out. It's all brought to you by the law offices of Peter F. Faracudi. 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
10: Ample sunshine expected this afternoon with daytime highs approaching 90. 59 tonight. Mainly clear tomorrow. High temperatures reach up to 81. That's your updated forecast from Shaw Local Radio. Currently, it's 90 degrees.
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0: I'm in with Tilo Ward with Hornbaker Gardens, and they're looking forward to getting a very big event started. But before we get to that, how you doing today, Tilo?
1: I'm good. How are you?
0: Doing just fine. Now, I've heard that you've got this big workshop that's sold out the past couple of years you've done it, a leaf casting event. Could you tell me a little bit about how the last couple of years went?
1: Yeah, it's a super fun workshop. The participants get to create a little garden sculpture, and we use like some of our giant hosta leaves or some other leaves to create this beautiful garden art. And it's been sold out. Everyone has really enjoyed it. Our staff got to participate the first year and they all had fun. So
0: good. All right. So this is not just a chance to get out of the house, it's also a chance to make some nice garden art and put a little bit of a personal spin on things. That's very exciting. Now, I've heard that there might be some items you might need to bring in for yourself. Could you tell me a little bit about that?
1: Yeah, so we provide all of the materials, but sometimes people might need something to transport their piece home, because when they leave here, it's not going to be dry, and they'll have to let it sit and dry before they take it out off of their little mold. So sometimes it's helpful for them to bring a cookie sheet or a piece of plywood. We provide a surface for them to work on, but just something to transport their piece home.
0: Okay. And for those of you out there looking to join in on this event, I hear there are some spots open. Can you tell me a little bit about that one?
1: Yeah, we have in our 10 a.m. workshop, we have 4 spots available in that. And then in our 1 p.m. workshop, we have 15 spots available there.
0: All right. And that, once again, that is as time of recording. So things could change. Make sure you keep checking in with that. Don't miss out on this event, because it sounds like it's going to be a good one. Like we said, it sold out the last couple of years. And this year, sounds like we're on track for it. For people who are looking maybe for a little bit of extra information before the event so they know what's going down, where can I send them?
1: You can send them to hornbakergardens.com. And then there's a tab at the top of the website called Events. And they'll find the link to register under Leaf Casting Workshop.
0: All right, perfect. Hopefully we get plenty of people coming out, not just for this event, but for all the others you got going on out there. Thank you so much, Tilo. I appreciate it.
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0: Well, Country Balls 102, Jason Aldean, Trouble with a Heartbreak. It is 23 minutes in front of 4 o'clock and a beautiful May afternoon. Apparently, the temperature is not applicable. Did it blow up the sensor because it's so warm and beautiful? Who knows? All right, we'll check on the temperature a little bit later. I've got Parmalee and Dylan Scott on the way. Walls 102. You're cordially invited to the social event of the season, but you need to watch your back. On Sundays, June 7th, Star Rock Lodge presents A Wedding to Die For Murder Mystery Dinner. 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

0: Well, the Wild Country Balls 102, the What He'll Never Have, has given the song a new name. It's Dylan Scott, 11 minutes in front of 4 o'clock. Still more great music coming up. Let's see, how about Shania Twain? Haven't heard that one in a while. Yeah, we got Shania Twain coming up on Walls 102.
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6: Ample sunshine expected this afternoon with daytime highs approaching 90. 59 tonight. Mainly clear tomorrow. High temperatures reach up to 81. That's your updated forecast from Shaw Local Radio. Currently, it's 90 degrees.
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Wall to Wall Country, Walls 102, Mackenzie Carpenter in Midland with I Wish You Would. 11 minutes after 4 o'clock, 91 degrees right now on a Wednesday afternoon. I am Annie. Glad to have you with me. Coming up, we've got the latest from Jason Aldean. I've also got Parker McCollum on the way, Corey Kent, and Cody Johnson. Apparently, he's dividing fans. I'll tell you why. Coming up right now, it's Blake Shelton, Walls 102.

0: Well, the Wild Country, Walls 102, Bailey Zimmerman, and holy smokes. All right, so Cody Johnson is dividing fans. Now, I'm going to admit I have absolutely no problem with what he did. I'm a big meat eater, and to me, that's just the life cycle. But he went on a 10-day hunting trip to Alaska and took down a grizzly bear. And let me tell you, the paw on this thing is the size of his head. It's enormous. Obviously, Cody Johnson loves to hunt. He's never made that a secret. He even became a world record holding hunter last September for taking down a massive Trans-Caspian Ural ram. I don't know. It's a big, ugly ram looking thing. And apparently it was in Central Asia somewhere. So anyway, I guess fans are divided on his latest hunt. I'll tell you more coming up on Walls 102.
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1: Walls 102 weather.
11: Clear skies tonight with a low of 59. Highs around 81 tomorrow. Lows dip down to about 54 tomorrow night, mainly clear skies. That's your updated forecast from Shaw Local Radio. Currently 91.
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0: Caldwell Country Walls 102. Parker McCollum, To Be Loved By You. 28 minutes in front of 5 o'clock. So, Cody Johnson, we all know he loves to hunt. He's never made a secret of that. He even became a world record holding hunter last September, for taking down a massive ram. I'm just going to leave it at ram because I can't pronounce the rest of the thing. Anyway, so apparently fans are a little divided on the latest hunt. Cody had shared photos from a recent trip to Alaska. Cody said, quote, 10 days deep in the Alaskan wilderness chasing grizzlies. Trip of a lifetime. Full video coming soon on the Chasing Legends YouTube channel. Now, of course, comments, of course, people have to stick their nose in where they don't belong. One person commented, I understand efforts for population, et cetera, but it's truly a beautiful animal that was hunted, and this is not Mother Nature. Another said, quote, you shot a bear? Zero cool points, dude. I think it's got real cool points. 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
11: Clear skies tonight with a low of 59. Highs around 81 tomorrow. Lows dip down to about 54 tomorrow night, mainly clear skies. That's your updated forecast from Shaw Local Radio. Currently 91.
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0: Well, the Well Country Walls 102, Ella Langley coming in at number 5 on the Country Roundup tonight with Be Her. 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Coming up, numbers 4 through 1. Don't go anywhere. Walls 102. Hey, y'all, it's Annie. 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
0: Here's your Walls 102 weather.
11: Clear skies tonight with a low of 59. Highs around 81 tomorrow. Lows dip down to about 54 tomorrow night, mainly clear skies. That's your updated forecast from Shaw Local Radio. Right now, it's 90 degrees.
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0: 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Hey, y'all, it's Annie here. It's about 27 minutes in front of 6 o'clock. Working on your daily dose of uplift. 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

0: Wall-to-wall country walls 102. It's Hudson Westbrook and Painted You Pretty. 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All right, we have an off-duty New York firefighter. He's a hero after rescuing a woman trapped in her submerged car during a recent flash flooding. The firefighter spotted the vehicle filling with water, climbed on top, and smashed through the sunroof. Holy cow. 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He pulled the woman to safety just as she was running out of air. He was later honored by city officials and credited with saving the woman's life. Thank you, New York firefighter. Walls 102.
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0: 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Hey, y'all, it is just after 6 o'clock. 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I've got requests on the way from Luke Combs, Megan Patrick, also going to hear from Jordan Davis. Right now, Jackson Dean and his latest, Make a Liar, on Walls 102.
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7: Lows level off around 59 tonight under clear skies. Mainly sunny skies tomorrow. Highs level off around 81. That's your updated forecast from Shaw Local Radio. 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